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1: 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I've always wanted a girl just like you. You're such a pure idea.

and I would love to change the full of my temptations, starting with a new direction to make me blush, I try and sweat. I'm an ivory, how can you forget that I'm so